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2: 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In the house. DJs, they're in the house. We're in the house. 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

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I'm glad that I got you, and it's alright. You got you a partner.

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It's like a jungle sometimes, it makes me wonder how I keep from going under. 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

0: got soul in the music. I got the love in the music. I got soul in the music. I got the love in the music. Getting deep in the mix.
1: Spécial mix avec Luigi.

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1: Because she does, man.
0: Opening a woman for your Rubalahan. 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

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Keep the business last way, you go like to see. Cause why you?

black is all over now, darling. It's all out in the open. No more hiding, no more lies, no more disappointment.